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0: 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Amos is wanting to know if CPR is in progress.
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2: Emergency 222 West Ashley Street, Webster County, requesting the stage for an assault victim. Ops 4.

0: Christian, can I use 10-11?
1: You're right, Christian.
0: Cox has been advised. ETA is roughly 10 minutes.
2: Law enforcement will help guide that man.

Springfield Engine 1, Truck Tower 2, Motor Vehicle Accident, South Jefferson Avenue, East Harrison Street, for vehicle versus pedestrian, up to. Okay, go ahead. Ladder 9, fire alarm, 841 East Battlefield Road, Scottsdale Apartments, off 5.

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0: Juwan's arrived to a bicycle accident at Jefferson and Harrison. 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
2: 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It's going to be apartment 2C is in Charles, 105, up 5.
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The male possibly broke his leg.

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Vehicle accident 8374 West Farm Road 68. Caller's going to be en route to that location. Pops one. Maybe the caller's husband fell off a dirt bike with a possible broken neck. Maybe cross street of State Highway 123.

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0: 3C, show you en route 702 East Waterford Boulevard. 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She disconnected before we got further.

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0: West Republic showing you a massive motor vehicle accident, farmer 156 and farmer 69. It's going to be just east of that location for motorcycle versus deer. Hop to.
1: West Republic 3, Grand Canyon, I'll be in route.
0: 19-year-old male is conscious, having neck pain. Cross street is going to be West Farmer 156 and South Farmer 69.
1: That's clear. I'm in route.

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A 93-year-old male with an unknown medical emergency, cross street of State Highway AA.

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Springfield Ladder 3, showing you a map to medical emergency, 2963 East Division Street at Maverick, for a female unconscious, going to be in a blue Kia four-door sedan. Officer 3.

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There are no visible flames. It should be unlocked. Plank School Road and Route 2040.

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1: 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We'll have air in command.
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1: Captain 4 is coming at 2046.

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1: Great, Steve. Show you back in service.

0: 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They're currently at the 90-mile marker.
1: That's clear. We will be waiting for them.

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71, unconscious, 454 State Highway Double E Edward, 454 State Highway Double E Edward, near Willow Gardens, surface crash, trace, crab, apple, and Adams Road.

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LR 523 showing your mouth, medical emergency, 4096 East Windsong Street, for a 5-year-old having seizures, possibly aspirated. Cross street is going to be South Oakland Court and East Wayland Street, Ops 4.

LR-632 fire out, 353 West Rabbit Run Street. There was a small fire in a drawer in the kitchen. It is now out. I'm sorry.

0: 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No fire at this location. Everything back up and running. 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
2: We're out. Fire out 353 West Rabbit Run Street for a small fire in a drawer in the sink. It is out. They're requesting no lights and sirens due to an autistic child. Your nearest cross is Evergreen and Chipmunk. Outside. Sprinkled Ladder 3 showing you en route, op 6.

0: 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Letter three on op six.
1: Battlefield Engine 1 showing you a route to fire outside 4720 South Farm Road 123 for a tree on fire. Cross streets are going to be, correction, there's no cross streets provided. Op 5.

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0: I just got your request. Can you kind of fill me in what's going on?
1: That's clear. I was actually about to call your personal. Is that all right?
0: Affirmative.

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1: That's clear. Kicking on emergency lights. You have a vehicle near the bonfire pulling around.

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1: Go ahead.
0: I got a 4x4 coming up on me right now.
1: Yeah, they just passed us. We tried to yell at them, but they didn't hear.

Ebenezer, I have an unknown injury accident in the proximal location of 1893 East State Highway KK for an auto crash alert. Officer 1.

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0: showing Ebenezer and Mount to unknown injury accident in approximate location of 1893 East State Highway KK for an auto crash alert. It's going to be a single vehicle.
1: And we have now confirmed
0: a confirmed person with injuries. Awesome.

0: 123 from Battlefield Brush 3 on spy. Important round, did you guys need an emergent or non-emergent response?
1: Non-emergent response.

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1: Go ahead.
0: If you're still able to, I'd take a right on Republic Road and then come up on 123 that way. We'll have an easier way to entry that way.
2: KK, come in.
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Calling WJ Ebenezer's KK Command. We do have a single vehicle, single passenger. She does have multiple lacerations to her face, and she is out of the vehicle at this time. Talk to Sergeant Oregon, 10-4.

0: 23 command.
1: Yeah, are you guys wanting all of this fire put out? The homeowner was asking if we needed to put it all out. I didn't know if you'd already talked with them on that or not.
0: No, we were just going to extinguish the fire at the top of the tree there.
1: Understood.

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1: 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Engine 4, go ahead.
0: We're at 1670 North Oak Grove. We have no alarm going off here. Were you able to make contact with a caller here?
1: Affirmative. We were talking to the caller. It actually looks like this was logged at an invalid address. It's on Oak Fair and possibly in the county, so I'll go ahead and get that rerouted properly.
0: That's clear.

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1: Field address. We attempted to call back this caller to verify that this was the accurate address. We have not gotten an answer, but this is their phase two when we did verify this address in beta. Their fire alarms were going off. They were supposed to be evacuating off channel 7.

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0: We're going to be clearing the scene here in a few minutes. The homeowner is going to be burning for the next few hours, so if you get any calls here, they'll have a fire going.
1: Perfect.

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1: Dean Chosun's in with Kent Brook Command, Pound Op 7 for investigation.
0: Is that accurate?
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a prior medical call. Marshfield Fire medical call at 720 East Burford Street against 720 East Burford Street. Have a 70-year-old male that fell. Didn't lose consciousness, however, he did. As well as his arm was fractured, thinks it could be fully broken. Left knee is also having a problem. Time zone 2312.

Again, 720 East Burford Street. Cross streets are going to be Sunshine Street and North Pine Street. 570 rolled out. That's a couple times. However, he did hit his head. Left arm was fractured. Thinks it could be fully broken, as well as having issues with his left knee. Ambulance is going to be out of Marshfield. We'll show you in Route 2013.

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1: There you go.
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1: Found it side of the road.
0: Good deal.
1: Yeah, the curve of 168 in PP.
0: It must have come off of this truck.
1: I assume so.
0: Okay, good thing we found it.
1: Yeah, the reflective tape on the side of the radio caught with our headlight as we are curving the road.
0: Nice. I guess I'm going to have to buy him a lanyard to hook that thing onto him with.
1: He said he needs a leash.
0: I'll just get him a log chain then.

Springfield, Engine 13, Fire outside West College Grove, Northwest Avenue. It's going to be a house or bonfire smoking in the area. No flames. Outside.

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Pretty smoke in the area. No flames seen this time. Outside.

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1: Receive.

designate medical emergency for unconscious female, multiple seizures at Club Rodeo, 2032 West Bennett Street. That's 2032 West Bennett Street, cross of South Kansas Expressway. 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

Franklin Springfield Engine 8 en route to Club Rodeo 2032 West Bennett Street. Phone locating on the front of the building, close to the west side. It's for a 19-year-old female who's unconscious, had 7 or 8 seizures in the last 5 minutes. Ops 4.

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421 East Madison Street, again, 421 East Madison Street. Here's pressure is going to be southbound. Severe upper chest pain, having difficulty breathing, having a heart condition. Ambulance out of Marshfield, train and route 222.

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1: State Highway 413, Cross Streets of Spring Creek Road and Steiger Road.

25 non-injury lip. This is at 853 North Ventura Court, 853 North Ventura Court, cross street of West Union Chapel Road.

En route 2937 State Highway 413. It's going to be a single vehicle accident into a tree. Vehicle also went off into a ditch. Full response en route.

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Ebenezer, show you responding. Medical emergency calling in Farm Road 143, North Farm Road 143. Elderly couple with the female needing to go to the hospital. Currently in a yellow cab. Ground officer.

it's going to be for a male that was laying on the side of the road. Her white fire bit, and he's requesting you to stage for possibly an unknown medical. We'll show you on Route 441.

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Female that fell in the bathroom. You're going to be on Ops 3.

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Ops 4.

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Information from Webster County. Cross street is North Hawthorne Avenue, Hawthorne 4.

0: Brush 21, fall with injury, 706 North Prospect Street, 706 North Prospect Street, cross streets East Kyle Street, East Aspen Drive.
1: EMS and Rogersville PD, this will be 60 command, Ops 4.

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Ladder 11, gallbladder pain, 1979 West Waverly Street, Aldi. 1979 West Waverly Street, Cross Street, South 20th Street, South 19th Street.

Sterling Well, 7152 North Farm Road 209. That's 7152 North Farm Road 209, lot number 5. Across the State Highway A, Shady Acres Lane, your ops channel is Ops 3.

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1: Fairgrove Engine 1 en route, 7152 North Farm Road 209, should be lot number 5, across streets of State Highway A, Adam and Shady Acres Lane. For a female not feeling very well, reporting blood and urine and bowels, your option is lot 3.

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1: In Tower 11, this is actually going to be a FINS 2. Would you like me to show you back in?
0: That's correct.
1: That's correct.

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Stratford Care Center at 505 West Evergreen Street. That's 505 West Evergreen Street. Should be at the nurse's desk. Crosses of Bluegrass Road and Old Orchard Drive. So 84-year-old male had two falls recently. He's currently uncooperative with staff members, not letting them get vitals. He has a history of aggression. We do have law enforcement en route as well. Your ops channel is Ops 3.

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1: The Stratford engine 81 en route. The Stratford Care Center 505 West Evergreen Street, 84-year-old male with two falls. Currently being uncooperative with a history of aggression. We have law enforcement en route as well. Ops 3.

at Ladder 9 of Battalion 1. Fire alarm at Mercy, 1235 East Cherokee Street, 1235 East Cherokee Street. Cross of Fremont Avenue, National Avenue is for a general fire alarm. Ops 5.

0: 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They stated you can stand down. 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

7 Webster County Fire MVA, Andrea, known second to. Southern Webster County Fire, second tone, MVA, unknown injury in the area of 7226 State Highway K, King, 7226 State Highway K, King, one motorcycle, one male patient, laying on the side of the road, cross, smack out lane, time 2846.

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1: Republic Engine 1 en route to 421 West Olive Street, cross of State Highway 174 and Northwest Avenue. For a 2-year-old baby choking on a piece of cookie. Now, the parent thinks they may have cleared the obstruction, but they're still wanting the child checked on. 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

is respond to Phase 2 location 109 North Main for a medical emergency. You're going to be on Ops 3.

Blood pressure 1, they responded for a medical emergency. Phase 2 is 109 North Main. It's going to be on the trail just north of Main Street. A male running a half marathon. Unable to stand up. Nearly passing out. You're going to be on Ops 3.

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2: Employer Shea responding 3558 North Rogers, class of cross of Valley Water Mill and Bonaire Drive. Unresponsive female that is breathing and conscious. Breathing and conscious. You're going to be on Ops 3.

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0: 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Engine 25 is arriving on scene. We have a single story with a walkout. Nothing showing. We'll be on watch.
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East Farm Road 20 and North State Highway H. Henry. 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
1: Copy, I see. 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

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Yeah, checking for injuries.

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0: 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Possibly burning wires. Shot off 5.
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Hello, District 1, show you responding medical emergency. 6212 North State Highway, Z Zebra. Male that got lightheaded, pale, gurgling, fell over. He is awake and breathing. You're on Ops 3.

Hello, Range One, show you're responding for a medical emergency at Jackson and Jefferson. Oh, we're taking his wife to the hospital. She got out of the vehicle, possibly walking toward 204 Willie Street. In emotional distress, you're on Ops 3.

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1: Sprinkle Ladder 3, show you're spawning 721 North Roger, Spire outside. You got to be on Ops 3. I'm sorry, you're going to be on Ops 5.

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1: 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It's going to be for a possible stroke. You're on Ops 3.

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It's going to be lot 32. Caller is 84-year-old mother, sick, moving slow, and refusing to eat. 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

0: emergency at the Lakewood Mobile Home Park at 2710 North Town Road 137. Lot 32, again lot 32, caller's 84-year-old mother is sick, moving slow and refusing to eat. Cross streets are West North Street and North Fulbright Avenue, option 3.
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0: 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Cross streets of West Farm Road 102. 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

0: medical emergency for Ladder 9 at Life Church at 1655 West Republic Road. Again, 1655 West Republic Road. 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

Female with Chest Pain, Union Hill Church of Christ, 865 North Nicholas Road, 865 North Nicholas Road, Cross Streets, West Union Chapel Road, West Dewberry Road.

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0: 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Have you made patient contact?
1: Received. Stand by for patient update.
0: Absolutely. Also, they didn't tell me which fire department this is. Who is the responding agency?
1: This is Ebenezer Fire.
0: Awesome. It's good to see you.

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1: Go ahead.
0: Responding for an 84-year-old female. She's in no times four. Chief complaint of high heart rate, feels like her heart is pounding out of her chest, she says. Says that this started last night and that is progressively getting worse. She has a history of approximately 6 stents being put in and extensive cardiac history. Her heart rate is 93 and irregular. She denies any history of AFib. Her oxygen is 98% in room air. Blood pressure is 142 over 92. Unsure about transport for right now. Do you request any further?
1: Do you guys have the capability of doing an EKG before I arrive?
0: Negative. We do not have a monitor.
1: That's okay. Because of her cardiac history, we'll go ahead and increase our response to lights and sirens. We'll be up there in a second.

0: Do you guys have the capability of doing an EKG before I arrive?
1: Negative. We do not have a monitor.
0: That's okay. Because of our cardiac history, we'll go ahead and increase our response to lights and sirens, and we'll be up there in a second.
1: Receive. You soon.

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1: Did you have law enforcement route to the call on Farm Road 156?
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1: 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We'll be staging in the area.
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possession of Brookline Engine 1 en route to the medical emergency at 1266 South Mulberry Avenue for non-injury lift assist. Cross streets are West Pine Street and West Longleaf Drive, Optional 4. Dispatch showing Battlefield Engine 1 en route to the medical emergency at 3055 South Manly Avenue for a leg laceration due to a fall. Bleeding is under control. Cross streets are West Montclair Street and West Raynell Street, Optional 4.

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0: 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I don't see anything.
1: We don't see anything either, and we went through the other part of that neighborhood. We're circling back around right now, but I'm going to mark this as unfounded here in just a minute.
0: 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I'll search my way out and return to service.

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0: 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We're on scene.

0: 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Option of 3. 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

0: Huntington Command from Battalion 2 on Ops 3.
1: Huntington Command, Battalion 2, you can return. I think the patient's going to be stable. Trying to make contact now, but his partner said that he's fine.
0: Proceed.

0: 1 and announce a medical emergency at 3771 North Huntington Avenue. 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
1: Affirmative.
2: Go ahead and respond, Kev. It just went unconscious, unresponsive.
1: Dispatch was clear direct. I'll pass that information along to medical and county.

0: Ebenezer Fire, Huntington Avenue Command from Mercy 3220 on Ops 3.
1: Huntington Command, go ahead.
0: We're on the other side of the 44, coming up on Kansas Expressway to get to you. I heard some traffic about the patient regaining consciousness. Do you have anything further?

0: Yes, responding for a 43-year-old male. He's currently laying supine on the floor. We were talking to him. He said he was fine. And he had just gotten out of bed, and then all of a sudden he passed out, went unconscious. He immediately regained consciousness on day of times 4 now. We're working on vital signs right now. His heart rate is currently 62. Approximately 3 minutes ago, it was in the lower 40s. His SpO2 is 98% room air, and we're working on the blood pressure right now.
1: That's understood. We'll be there in about 5 minutes. If anything changes, we'll be monitoring upstream. Thank you.
0: That's clear. Thank you.

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1: Go ahead.
0: Blood pressure is 62 over 42, 62 over 42. We've got him laid supine, and we're not going to send him up until you arrive.
1: Understood. Almost there.

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1: Huntington Command, go ahead.
0: You can terminate Huntington Command. 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

0: injury motor vehicle accident for West Republic, 61 eastbound mile marker I-44, 61 eastbound. Vehicle ran off the roadway into the guardrail just east of the hood's exit of the Austin 2.
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0: Copy, West Republic. Chain route to the unknown injury accident. There is possibly now two accidents, the 61 eastbound of I-44, 61 eastbound. East of a single vehicle ran into the guardrail. Have an additional caller advising after this dark SUV ran into the guardrail that there was another three-car accident that just occurred in the westbound lanes, a blue Kia Sportage, a tan RAV 4. And that one is unknown injury at this time, and we have a full response route. It'll be ops channel 2.

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1: West Republic 6 on main, thank you.
0: West Republic, just advising, I've now got another accident crash notification. Your I-44 and stay away, K-King, I-44 and stay away, K-King. It's an additional caller advising possibly 5 vehicles involved. Unknown if this is related to the one west of. Do you need to start additional resources?
1: Yeah, go ahead and start Brookline. I'll roll my engine in just a minute here.
0: Copy, I'll start Brookline.

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I-44 and Stay Highway K-King. 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It's on I-44. Still trying to confirm how many in total. This one's an unknown injury crash notification. We have channel 2.

Brookline Engine 2, turn around to the unknown injury accident. Show you attached to the 61 eastbound. We did have an initial crash notification, I-44 and stay away K-King. I-44 and stay away K-King. Appears to be several accidents. We're still trying to confirm. Highway Patrol has two officers en route. And it'll be Ops Channel 2.

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1: 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I'll ask you the I-44 and stay with K-King, unknown injury, crash notification call. No, he'll be on.

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2: Clear Western Public Engine 2, sharing route. I-44, correction, the 61 eastbound, mile marker 61 eastbound. Unknown injury for multiple vehicle accidents. There's possibly one vehicle that ran off the roadway and another 3 to 4 vehicle accident. Option else 2.
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1: I know I've got engine 2 en route. I'm pulling into the station right now to grab another truck. You can go ahead and go direct. I'm coming in late, so I don't know all the details. So we'll kind of go from there.
0: Received. I'll give you an update on what's on the scene.
1: Copy that.
2: Dispatch to the West Republic and Brookline units responding to I-44. We do have one confirmed male with an injury that just called in. Thing is a broken foot and possible injured wrist at the 62 mile marker, and it's going to be in a silver Dodge Charger.
0: In the west, three spawn lanes, and the one, number one, number two.

0: 51, unconscious female, State Highway 125 South and Peace Road in Madison. State Highway 125 South and Peace Road.
1: NVA 62 will be in the east-westbound number one and number twos.

0: And
1: I know we got that turnaround down there around the 64, I believe, but you might want to come from in highway just in case with traffic and everything, you won't be able to turn around.
0: Copy that. We'll do.
1: Didn't know if you copied the dispatch's last transmission on the 62 would be an injury for sure, possible broken foot, arm, be on the outside shoulder at the 62 westbound.
0: Yes, I need to copy that.

0: beach, unconscious female, State Highway 125 South and Peace Road, State Highway 125 South and Peace Road.
1: Tanker 3, sharing out to the unknown injury or confirmed injury 62, as well as others on I-44, Officer 2.

0: this side is West Republic.
1: West Republic.
0: If you haven't already, can you go ahead and have MODOC emergency response respond to this? You're going to have vehicle on the outside shoulder, number two. You're going to have two to three vehicles on the medium and number one.

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1: Go ahead.
0: Yeah, you're going to have trouble getting up here. Traffic's already backing up. It's still moving creeping slow on the westbound lanes. First, everything's going to be in the westbound. It's going to have 3 to 4 vehicles involved. I'll be on scene here momentarily with Brookline and our engine 2.
1: Copy that.
0: Hey, just want to let you know, I went ahead and got MoDOT requested the emergency response to get this traffic.
1: That's clear.

0: 61.
1: Sir, Joe Westpublic on scene with you. Hey, I went ahead and requested MoDOT emergency response with this. Looks like you have Cox EMS trying to locate you. We do have a vehicle on that outside, number 2, with a possible injury.
2: Okay, we're running on scene now.

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1: I believe so. 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
0: West Republic Engine 2, if you can, go ahead and pull forward of the accident. You still got one core upper officer injury.

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1: Roger that. 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Sounds like one of them got has to get turned around over there on TP, and they'll be headed in from the correct direction.
0: You see, if you're going eastbound, there is a turnaround down at, I believe it's 63 and a half, 64 mile marker. They head back west.
1: Roger that. I'll relay the information.

51 landing zone, Chadwick High School, 7090 State Highway 125 South, 7090 State Highway 125 South, Cross Streets, Walker Road, Crossroads Avenue.

0: Brick Lightning Institute. If you can hold right there, I'm going to try to get you out of here as quick as I can. Do you have, are you double staffed today?
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0: 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I'll see if I can get you out of there as quick as possible.

injury motor vehicle accident for Springfield Engine 6 and Springfield Ladder 9, West by correction, West Battlefield Road and South Nettleton Avenue, West Battlefield and South Nettleton Avenue. Two vehicle, white terrain versus gray sedan, correction, green sedan. A 9-year-old daughter is head trauma, but no bleeding. Off she'll sue.

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1: Hancock, this is Western Public Fire and Ops 2. Go ahead.
0: We're just about on scene. We confirmed just one patient.
1: At this time, the patient refused. Unless you want to go to PRC, you can go ahead and return. Thanks for assistance.
0: Just confirming we can cancel?
1: That's affirmative this time. I did examination on the patient, and or assessment on the patient, and no broken bones. Does not want to transport.
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Cross streets of Carl and State Highway Double E is in Edward. Car advising of a leaking propane tank coming from the exhaust vent 15 to 20 feet from the home. They advise they attempted to contact the propane company and couldn't get a response, and it'll be off channel 5.

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0: 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Air Canada posted their ETA is approximately 10 minutes to the location for the LZ.
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0: 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They are canceling the landing zone.

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0: 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They are canceling the landing zone.

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0: 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For our 89-year-old female, AFib and high blood pressure, heart issues, be on channel 4.
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0: Chief 1, are we clearing?
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are outside for Brookline area, West Farm Road 140 and South Woodlit Avenues. West Farm Road 140 and South Woodlit Avenue. Caller advises the fire west of in the horse pasture, smoldering near fence. Off channel 5.

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1: Getting around to the fire outside as well as Brookline Battalion Chief 3. Area of West Farm Road 140 and South Woodland Avenue, West Farm Road 140 and South Woodland Avenue. No cross streets, call advisors west of and a horse pasture, fire smoldering near a fence, not close to any structures, about 400 feet away from them. Windsor, correction, Windsor west of 9 miles an hour off Shingleside.

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1: 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Chain route as well to the fire outside. West Farm Road 140 and South Woodland Avenue. Opposite.

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1: 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Let's just throw some water on it.
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Kind of an injury, motor vehicle accident, LR23, LR632. At US 60 and White Oak Road for two vehicles, they are pulled off. Unknown injuries, but is likely off to.

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2: Clear showing LR 602 and LRJ3 en route to unknown injury motor vehicle accident, US 60 Wide Oak Road for two vehicles pulled off to the side. Webster County advised unknown injury, but likely you'll be on Ops 2.

0: 632 G3. BD's on the highway. It says it can't find out there. Sounds like it might be a center in White Oak, not 60 in White Oak.
1: Six 632 copies, center in White Oak.

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Motor vehicle accident, Republic Engine 1, Republic Rescue 1 at East Hamilton Street, North Denver Avenue. Leave for two vehicle, Silver Ford Fusion and Mercury Mariner. With injury, a female feeling dizzy, abrasion to the wrist. They'll be on the westbound side of the roadway. Off shoot.

Republic of St. Lawrence Avenue en route to a motor vehicle accident at East Hamilton Street, North Denver Avenue for two vehicle. Female feeling dizzy and abrasions to the wrist will be on Ops 1. Engine 1 and out. And correction, you'll be on Ops 2.

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LR 523 showing you next medical emergency at 2049 South Hillside Drive, cross street of Spring Drive and Spring Circle, for neighbor that fell, has a cut on his forehead, needing lip assist, ops 4.

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1: 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Cannot put pressure on her left hip. 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Cross street of Star Road and State Highway C. Standby for ambulance location at 1603.

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smoke in the area. Ebenezer Fire at Springfield Landfill, 3545 West Farm Road 34. Probably was driving by on 13, saw a lot of smoke at the area. Ops 5.

Chewing Avenue to fire en route to the smoke in the area at Springfield Landfill, 3545 West Farm Road, 34. Cross street to say Highway 13 for car driving by, saw a lot of smoke in the area. Outside.

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2: Yeah, this is 609 in the area with 34 command.
4: Nothing visible from down this way. I can see the top of the mound.

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1: Along the road.
2: On what would have been the old road north of the scale house, on the east edge of the bottom of the mound along 13 where the black fence is.

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0: We were unable to hear your traffic of your precise location. Are you guys on 34 by the torch area over there?
1: Tender 5, you'll have to go to the back gate and stage by the offices of Rush 4. You come in the scale.
0: That's there, coming in the scale. We're in the area. We're seeing about 3 or 4 minutes.
2: Copy. Tender 5, go to the back gate.

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Mercy is requesting fire to room 121 of bed is an Adam on B wing, 61-year-old female, unresponsive, shallow respirations, ops 3.

Agent H. Union, to the fire service call, Christian Healthcare, 3403 West Mount Vernon Street, room 121, bed A is an Adam on B Wing. Officer.

0: Right where the short black fence turns to the tall stuff, about the third post is where it's at, to the west of it.
1: I'm up above us, and there's a. It's obvious that it's up on top of the hill.

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0: Do you know how to access through that gate?
1: Yeah, I've got my Knox key right here.
0: Copy. You could probably go up there and give your guys some experience.

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1: 34 command, go ahead.
0: Can you advise the utilities that we're out with a trash fire on top of the landfill?
1: Affirmative.
2: Go forward. And then kind of left a little bit. You're good. Straight. You're good. Straight. You're good. You're good. Good for another 12 feet. Okay.

0: I copy. It looks like I'm going to have to actually go to the front gate. There's no access from the back gate to get a truck through.
1: You won't be able to make it from up here?

0: Rush one, take a trash truck out of your truck and get some gloves on. Come sift through the trash.
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0: Yes, my apologies. That would be the City of Springfield, not City Utilities.
1: That's clear.

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1: 34 Command, we're all accounted for, reset.
0: That's clear, reset.

Engine 1 to engine route to the fire extinguish 920 West Lombard Street. Car caught on fire. It's now out. It's going to be in the backyard. Op 6.

0: turning into the landfill now.
1: You'll have to cross over the, what would be the end scale.
0: I got you.

0: Is this the 34 command on ops 5?
1: 34 command.
0: We have a supervisor from City of Springfield on hold. They were wanting to know about where the fire's at on their property.
1: It'll be up on top of the trash hill next to where their equipment is parked.
0: That's clear.
1: I can put a number in the call notes if he wants to talk to me directly.

0: 34, come in.
1: Were you needing anyone to respond out?
0: Negative, as long as they're aware of it.
1: Yes, sir.

0: This is the 34 command on Alt 5.
1: 34 command.
0: The person I was just on the phone with, he's a superintendent for the city. He said he's going to be responding. He was wanting to speak with someone on scene.
1: Copy.

0: Dispatch to 3429, I also have a 20-minute mark for you on Ops 5.
1: Copy, standby. Break, Rush 4, 34 command. Rush 4. Rush 4 is all I count for. Apologies, I cut you off, but accountability for everybody up there. Everybody's accounted for. Receive. Break, dispatch 34 command on Ops 5.
0: 34 command, go ahead.
1: All accounted for, reset the mark, please.
0: That's clear, reset.

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1: Fire's out, got everything packed up. We got one hot spot we're going to hit with the rush one, and then we'll be done.
0: Proceed.

Battlefield Engine 1 Medical Emergency, South State Highway at the West James River Freeway. Will be westbound lanes east of female having trouble breathing, Ops 4.

Battlefield Engine 1, turn you en route to medical emergency, south State Highway SF and West James River Freeway. Leave the westbound lanes east of female having trouble breathing. Chevy Blazer, Ops 4.

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LR 621 medical emergency 8131 South State Highway B in Webster County. It'll be east of female cell, possible broken ankle, ops 3.

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LR621, show you now, it's a medical emergency, 8131 State Highway B Boy in Webster County, crossroad of Ozark Church Lane. It'll be east of at the bridge, at the creek, female fell in some shallow water and possibly broke her ankle, Ops 3.

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0: That's clear. I'll show you back in.

Baton Chief 2, Engine 1, Ladder 8, Rescue 1, Tower 2, Persons Trapped, South Market Avenue, West Lombard Street. It'll be north of PD's on scene. There is a male stuck in a storm drain. Op 6.

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1: 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PD is on scene with him. 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
2: 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Doesn't know how they got in or got turned around.

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2: Yeah, status update here is essentially the person in the storm drain does not want to come out. Doesn't know how they got in there, got turned around. Wants water, but we're trying to locate the person essentially right now.
3: That's better.

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1: 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I think we're going to send some of these people home.
0: Copy.
1: Ladder 8, you guys want to stage behind Rescue 1? 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

0: public rescue on medical emergency 2011 East Sandalwood Street. 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

011 Sandalwood Street. 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They also have a pacemaker. 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
0: Copy that.

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Ops 2.

0: 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We have two vehicles in the ditch right at the intersection. Be on investigation. Ops 2, Lee Center Command.
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1: 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We'll turn on at 253. 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

0: Road, 131 East Meadowbrook Road, cross streets North Elm Avenue, East Chrysler Avenue.
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